Find Somebody to Love, isn't it a great song? And that's Clinton Wayne Sturgeon. Right now we've got Becky Hobbs Jones on the jukebox.

But she opened the door and said, honey, take me for a spin. So we drove uptown just to get the tags, and I headed to ride on down Main Drag. I could hear everybody laughing for blocks around.

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1: It's a game changer, but a few of you still haven't downloaded it. So I'm heading out into the community to show you all, one by one, how easy it is to download.
0: Okay, see you in a few weeks.
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0: Yes, why not? The Aeroplane Jelly Song in today's program of in-flight entertainment.
1: In the early 1970s, Daryl Hall's girlfriend Sarah was a hostie. And oh, how he pined for her in Hall and Oates' 1973 release, Las Vegas Turnaround.

and a mighty windstorm hit the mountain. It was such a terrible blast that the rocks were torn loose. But the Lord was not in the wind.

The art of war is simple enough. Find out where your enemy is, get at him as soon as you can, strike him as hard as you can, as often as you can, and keep moving on.

Just because man took pen to paper doesn't mean you can't trust what's written. The question you ask is this: is what's written reliable?

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1: Yes, yes. That was Braggadocio by The Nameless One, Kamaka, and Sounds Like Disciple. And then before that, you heard Shadows of the Locust featuring some other people. Make sure you go and check them out. I'm going to keep this rolling. This is BYO Neck Brace, Full Circle Edition. I'm bringing you nothing but the real, raw, relevant, grimy stuff that you can nod your head to until your neck strains. And I'm enjoying it too. I'm having like a party up in here. Like I said, you know, things have a way of coming full circle, and I'm playing nothing but tracks that are reminiscent of the era I came up in, and I'm loving it. But look, to make up for it, my next episode, I'll come up with a theme where I can, you know, change it up stylistically and bring some more of the new school stuff as well. But while we're here, I'm just going to run with it. I love it. And we got heaps coming. So I'm going to play you a track from all the way down in Adelaide, one of my favorite people at the moment, Vital One. I believe this is featuring Oscar the Disciple, but I got to meet this fella at Uproc last year. You know, we've kind of heard a bit about the bro, but meeting in person, hearing the stories and seeing this guy's heart, he's bringing out a whole bunch of music, a whole lot of collaborative tracks with some of the people that are involved at Uproc, and I'm really looking forward to it. So this is Take Up My Cross by Vital One, and then after that, we're gonna head all the way over to the USA again. Keep this rolling.

South had an exodus. After flipping through the paper, our kinfolk knew what was next for us. They headed north to lay down their roots. The train was filled with hope, from the freight cars to the caboose. Next stop, Chicago, the big city of dreams and broad shoulders. This was the hot spot, even though the winters were much colder. Many made their way to the south side and adopted it. It was here that they fell in love with this.

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1: I'm really excited to chat with this next artist. I feel like just about everyone in Australia has been a fan of Vera Blue at some point over the last, where are we at now? 12, 13 years of this project. Vera Blue joins us right now on The Sound of Now. Hello, welcome.
2: Hello, thank you for having me. Yes, I think it's been about 11 or 12 years of Vera Blue,
1: yeah,
2: potentially.
1: Right.
2: 2015. Was when I kind of started the whole thing.
1: This new project has this real sense of like you finally coming to know yourself on it.
2: Yeah.
1: Tell me about how this came together.
2: Yeah, I mean, it was kind of just a natural evolution, I think, just through writing these songs. And every album that I do, I kind of find my voice a little bit more. I talk about things I, you know,

Chalet, Blanc de Mille.

an old cup of tea. 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

0: we're gonna do right here is go back, way back, back into time.
1: Backtrack time now here on Aussie Music Weekly. It's hard to believe that in around about a month's time, a classic Australian album will turn 40. The album, of course, was Whispering Jack, first released on September 29, 1986, and went on to sell a whopping 1.6 million copies to this day, still being the highest selling album by an Australian artist. And of course, that artist in question is Mr. John Farnham. Well, as part of the milestone, a huge concert is taking place at Melbourne's Rod Laver Arena about a week ahead of what would have been the release date of the album. It's being billed as the Songs of John Farnham, a living legend, amazing lineup, including the likes of Jimmy Barnes, Tina.

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1: Next hour, Wayne Hammonds proves it's never too late to follow a dream, even if your first album lands at age 60. Now it's time to catch up with Cram. This is part two of a great chat I had from Spiderbait's drummer and vocalist. We'll get into some memories and a very special anniversary.
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And Jake's doing what he

I just can't seem to figure out why the folks all pass me by. 'Cause I know that God takes little blind children with him.

And you were listening to Peter Dawson there with Coffee for One. And before that, we had Lex Cave with Pushing Time Again. Coming up, Laura Downing and Home is Waiting for Me.